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0: Good evening. Thank you for joining us on the Alberta Country Showcase. My name is Sarah Scott from CJWE South, and I'm joined once again by the very wonderful Brooklyn and Britton from CFWE North in Edmonton. Hi. So, Brooklyn,
1: yeah,
0: I cannot believe that it's August 19th. We were talking about some media stuff a little bit earlier this morning, and I'm like, we applied for that on July 23rd.
1: I know.
0: That was a month ago.
1: I know. Listen, so much has happened in the time that when I read the email of what we were talking about, I was like, hey, I don't think we applied for this. And you were like, girl, yeah, we did. Like, my brain is mush. There's no more that can fit in this thing.
0: We've had such a wonderful busy summer, and we keep thinking it's going to slow down for just a little bit, and it's not. But you know what? It is so exciting to know there is so much going on throughout Alberta.
1: Oh, I know.
0: And celebrating Alberta country music is one of those things tonight. So, Brooklyn, we got lots going on the show.
1: We really do. We have some interviews for you, as always. And as we usually do, we're going to tell you how you can submit your music. So, stay tuned for that. This artist right now, she was just able to play a hometown show in her home of Bentley at their rodeo. It's Ashley Law on the Alberta Country Showcase.

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0: It's Travis Dalter and his new song, Brown Liquor, right here on the Alberta Country Showcase. If you're listening in southern Alberta, he is going to be taking the stage at Whoop Up Days this Friday in Lethbridge. So make sure to check that out. He always puts on such a good performance. We saw him during Big Valley Jamboree, Sarah and I, and it was really good.
1: He is so talented. He is such a rising star. When I saw him on stage and he was doing his sound check, I thought that he was a superstar that I'm like, wait a second, is he just far away and I can't see who it really is, which was true. And he just sounded so good, so professional. And I just have the highest hopes for him. He is so good.
0: Yeah, no, for real. So of course, as we were mentioning earlier, there are still a ton of things going on throughout Northern and Southern Alberta. So to check out our events or our concert connections page, you can head to both of our websites. It's cjwe.ca and cfweradio.ca.
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0: There is Jasmine Wright on the Alberta Country Showcase, and she announced about a week ago that she's going to be inviting a third member into their family, a little baby. Congratulations going out to her and her husband. That is so sweet.
1: Yeah, that's so exciting. I mean, I have yet to have kids, but I can only imagine like how exciting that is. So I love that for them.
0: Me too. It is wonderful. Now, Brooklyn, you are a pet parent.
1: Yep.
0: And before we get into your interview here, we got to talk about the real star of your afternoon drive home show.
1: Sophie.
0: Your cat.
1: Yes. Yes. She is basically my co-host at this point. I wish she could understand like how much I talk about her. I talk about her a lot.
0: Yeah, you do. And I love it so much. You have the best cat ever. So, you know who's also pretty great? Lauren Ashley. Let's hear what she's got going on.
1: Yeah, so she does have a brand new song out. It's called A Broken Arrow. And if you were following along on her social media, she did just release the music video of that too. So I spoke with her about how it was shooting that and what the song is all about.
2: I was actually approached by another musician who had written the song. And he was like, hey, like, I really want you to do this song. So I was like, okay, like, let me give it a listen. And then I was like, oh, it's a ballad. Like, it had already stolen my heart. And when I heard the words, I was like, wow, like this is intense. And it's, you know, most songs it's like, oh, he cheated or this and that. But this one's more reflecting you lashed out at the person. Like it's taking a look back at the mistakes you made through the relationship. Mm-hmm. So it's kind of like a whole different storyline. And it just fascinated me. And when we started doing the music video and putting it all together, like the emotions and the words, like everything just was like so powerful.

0: Thank you for joining us this evening on the Alberta Country Showcase. My name is Sarah from CJWE South, and I'm here with Brooklyn from CFWE North. Brooklyn, you had a chance to speak with Haley Benedict because she just released a brand new song called Party Without You.
1: Yes.
0: And it is so good.
1: No, it is. It's a very different vibe from what we usually get from her. And she knew that too. She talked all about how almost not scary, but you're going out of your comfort zone releasing something. But yet this is one of her favorite pieces that she's ever written. And of course, every single time she comes into the studio, we get into like girl talk mode. So there was a very long interview. However, I will be sharing the piece where she talks about the brand new song Party Without You and how it was writing it.
2: It was so exciting. The last couple years have been really fun and just like really kind of honing in on co-writers and producers in Nashville. And I wrote this one with Josh Kerr, who did the Russell Dickerson album. He's done some Keith Urban, Thomas Rhett. He's written some Kelsey Ballerini songs that I've loved. And Ava Sapelsa, who did Brown Eyes by Max McNown. And so they've just been really great collaborators. And it was that this write that we did this song was our first write of the three of us together. And it was kind of my test write with Josh, which was really exciting, but I was super nervous. But then we just had so much fun in creating it and the energy all around it. And I felt like that energy is kind of infused into this song. And so it was really great getting to work with Josh and get to kind of experiment with that side. And I think for me, I've always just loved to kind of experiment musically, but it really felt like right in my bones, in my soul. It just felt like the most like me out of anything I released. Not that anything before wasn't, but just sonically especially felt like this feels like me or where I'm at right now.

0: It's Brett and Rose, See It On Her, right here on the Alberta Country Showcase. We are getting closer to 8 o'clock, which usually means this is where we tell all of you Alberta artists what you can do in order to get your music heard right here on the Alberta Country Showcase. And it seems like, Sarah, you always have the answer. What is the answer today?
1: Today, the answer is the same as always, but

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0: that is a wrap on another episode of the Alberta Country Showcase. Thank you for joining us. We love being here with you. Brooklyn, take us out.
1: Take us out. Okay. Well, we will see you next Wednesday again from 7 to 8. We hope you have a great rest of your week. Here is Jesse Burditt's Brighter Days on the Alberta Country Showcase.

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0: I guess it's just the senselessness, the ridiculousness of it, that these things don't have to happen.
1: On September 19th, 1997, Mike Unsworth's 19-year-old son, Chad, was killed by a drunk driver.
0: You start to realize how preventable these deaths are. 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They could get a cab, they could stay overnight, they could have somebody else drive them. And there'd be a lot of people left alive in this world today if those choices had been exercised.
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0: that's basically what we do. We just get out there and tell these kids, look, this is what can happen. It's not worth it.
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0: 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To me, it's such a simple thing. Don't drink and drive. It just is not worth it.
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seen for a thousand years. 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We'd pull one truck out and get another stuck in, and motors that roar and tires that spin would sink right down, down to the diff, and we'd all take turns and do it again until no one could move. Call one more friend, come on out here, we need you. Bring your truck.

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This is CJWE, Alberta's best country, now in Dene. Shine zu nahe a nauts eje idila nits igonde eratun. Ejo nahe ndeg e nahe a shine zu nauts eje.

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0: Good morning. I'm Sean Burke with Liggett News and Sports on the Windspeaker Radio Network. Advocates are urging the province to do more to address gambling addiction as the province expands legal online betting. Since Alberta's regulated online gambling market launched in July, about 600 people have signed up for a voluntary self-exclusive program, bringing the total number of active participants to nearly 4,000. Public health expert Dr. Louis Francis Cuddy argues the province's plan to dedicate 1% of online gambling revenue to addiction supports falls short, saying much more funding is needed. The Alberta government says it's expanding addiction services and continuing to monitor safeguards as the new market grows. Elections Alberta is still scrambling to hire enough workers ahead of October's province-wide referendum. The agency says it needs about 60,000 staff and has received more than 30,000 applications so far. But shortages remain in several smaller communities, including Fort McMurray, Medicine Hat, Cypress Hills, and Tabor Warner. Most of northern Alberta also below target. To fill key positions, Election Alberta is seeking help from election agencies in other provinces. Meanwhile, more than 130,000 Albertans have already requested mail-in ballots for the October 19th vote, which will ask voters to weigh in on 10 questions related to separation, immigration, and constitutional issues. Métis citizens from across the province will gather for the 98th annual Citizens Gathering. Daniel Barker-Trombley has more.
1: The Otipemisiwak Métis government will host its Citizens Gathering from August 20th to the 22nd at the Multi-Rec Center in Slave Lake. The gathering will bring citizens together for community engagement, updates, and opportunities to connect as the Métis government continues moving forward in a good way. Madam President of the Otipemisiwak Métis government, Andrea Sandmeyer, speaks on the 98-year tradition of Citizens Gathering, emphasizing its importance in ensuring Métis voices are heard and represented.
2: We are all very excited. This is a 98-year tradition of self-government, of Métis self-government here in Alberta. So for 98 years, we've been speaking up for our rights and determining our own future. So it is it's something that's very important to our citizens. It's very powerful to bring Métis citizens across Alberta together in one place. And this is our third citizens gathering since the Otipemisiwak Métis government was elected in 2023 and our constitution came into force.
1: In Slave Lake, I'm Daniel Barker-Trombley.
0: And back to school programs have returned for a nonprofit in southern Alberta. Joanna Luna has the details.
3: The Boys and Girls Club in southern Alberta is making an impact, helping many students with their back-to-school programs. And we caught up with Chief Advancement with Boys and Girls Club in southern Alberta, Nicole Van Langen.
4: Boys and Girls Club, so we have a pretty fantastic history. We work with young people right from newborns to young people age 24. We offer proactive services and supports and programs that help young people right from that full network of age to be the best that they can be. Our goal is to support young people where they're at and to provide them with opportunities to reach their potential, whatever that potential is for them. A lot of times we have families that come in. We operate as a charity, so we trust that we're working with people that need that help, that need the extra support. We have no place for judgment in our programs. We come in, we support people where they're at, and sometimes that'll look like back-to-school supplies. Sometimes that'll look like back-to-school shoes. Sometimes that just looks like helping young people and their families get their children registered in school or get them attached to programs that they need to be their best selves.
3: The Boys and Girls Club here in southern Alberta has been leaving their legacy for more than 30 years in the community. In Calgary, I'm Joanna Luna.
0: In sports, Major League Baseball action, Jays losing 7-6 in Tampa. They play again this morning, first pitch at 11:10. And CFL action, the Elks home to the Bombers tomorrow, game time 7:30 from Commonwealth. That's a look at news and sports. 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Weather's next.
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7: 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In 1997, Shania Twain gave us her third studio album, Come On Over, and opened a new chapter in country music. 11 of the 16 tracks charted in the U.S., certifying Double Diamond in 1999.
0: 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For Chippenwood, Buffalo, cloudy, 30% chance of showers this morning, sun and cloud through the afternoon, and some smoke in the area, high 21. Fort McMurray, sunny this morning, sun and cloud through the afternoon, 30% chance of showers, maybe a late day thunder shower, and smoky, the high 22. Grand Prairie and Horse Lake First Nation, sunny this morning, sun and cloud through the afternoon, slight chance of showers, maybe a late day thunder shower, up to 25. Edmonton, Ladue County, sun and cloud, 30% chance of showers through the afternoon, and the high 25. Calgary, Satina, and Siksika Nations, sunny this morning, sun and cloud through the afternoon, 30% chance of showers, maybe a late day thunder shower, and the high 25. Slave Lake, some sun and clouds, slight chance of showers through the afternoon, risk of a thunder shower, and the high 22. Lethbridge, Pekani Nation, clearing this morning, up to 29. Medicine Hat, some sun and cloud, 30% chance of showers, and the high 30. Lac La Biche, Coal Lake, and Bonnyville, sunny this morning, sun and cloud through the afternoon, 30% chance of showers, maybe a late day thunder shower, up to 24. Red Deer County, cloudy, 30% chance of showers this morning, and the high 25. Peace River, cloudy, 30% chance of showers, risk of a thunder shower, and the high 24. And in high level, cloudy, 30% chance of showers this morning, sun and cloud through the afternoon, some smoke in the area, and the high 24.
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Jess Moskaluk. It's called Last Rodeo, and it's Sean in the Morning. How you doing? 6:14, and welcome to your Thursday. He drinks tequila. Sammy and Lori, this is the Windspeaker Radio Network.

0: Chris Cagle, Chicks Dig It on the Windspeaker Radio Network. You'll find us in Fort Chip at 89.9, 88.7 in Red Deer. It's Thursday with Sean. Hello and good morning, 6:20. Weekend's getting closer. Hey, I want you to do something for me today. Get yourself into an A&W. They've got great coffee, and I want you to grab a teen burger. It's Burgers to Beat MS Day. $2 from every teen burger helps beat MS. 1 in 400 Canadians are dealing with MS. So if you can help out today, that would be wonderful. And they start early. You can have a teen burger anytime you want at A&W. And have one for me. Being celiac, I can't. I just can't. But you can. So let's do it together. Okay? Thank you. Now, let's find out what we're celebrating. Kareen.
1: Good morning, Sean.
0: Happy Thursday. Oh, the weekend's getting closer and closer.
1: So excited. Happy Thursday to you.
0: What are we celebrating today on this August 20th?
1: Well, this is a really special celebration, actually. Oh. I'm going to read to you what I found on Google.
0: Oh, okay.
1: Yes, we are celebrating National Radio Day.
0: Really?
1: Yes, okay. We are celebrating the powerful medium that has shaped communication and culture over the century.
0: There it is.
1: From, yeah, news, live music, radio comments, and informs millions.
0: Wow. I don't know that I've ever been celebrated.
1: Yeah, you know, and I got thinking, actually, how much I appreciate the radio. And it's not just the music, and it's not just you, a fabulous broadcaster. It actually...
0: Yeah.
1: Yeah, I like the listeners. You know, I really love hearing all the stories.
0: Yeah, it's the community, right? Yeah, I agree with you.
1: Yeah, brings everybody together. Happy Radio Day, my friend.
0: Well, thank you.
1: Now get to work.
0: I got into radio so I wouldn't have to.
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One of my faves, Tracy Lawrence, Just Can't Break It to My Heart. It's Thursday with Sean, 6:29. Hey, if you want to hear a song, stick around. Guess the song. Your chance to win a request coming up at 7:20, and it's another dog-themed country song. This is the Seaweed Band's Janine on the Windspeaker Radio Network.

0: George Dukas on the Wind Speaker Radio Network. You'll find us in Calgary at 88.1, Edmonton at 98.5, and every time she passes by. It's Thursday with Sean, 6:37. Hello and good morning. Yeah, stick around, 7:20, your chance to win a request. It's been dog songs all week. And I got another one. And I think, hang on just a second. This one goes, oh yeah, Tom T. Hall. Great song. Great song. Now, it's Thursday. We can talk about the weekend, huh? Sure, why not? If you're looking for plans, cfweradio.ca and cjwe.ca. Saturday, August 22nd, 11 a.m. until 5 p.m. at the Seven Chiefs Sportsplex. It's the Natoyas Annual Market, their second annual. Here's some details for you.
1: It sounds like it is.
0: Oh, hang on just a second. See, I'm having a day. Here we go.
2: Well, this year we have the Highway 901 and we have some upcoming rising stars, our youth, McKinley Weaselchild and Brinley Backfat, who will be singing, as well as our vendors. We have some information booths from the city of Calgary that are coming around as well to set up. So it should be a good one this year. Some of our volunteers actually come from a lot of the people that take our programs. AJ is amazing. He's kind of like the jack of all trades kind of guy. So I'm really glad that he took it upon himself to be our MC this year. He will also be MCing our Princess Pageant, which is coming up.

0: is her time and has taught a lot of our youth to hoop dance, so they'll be performing as well there and at our pageant and at our powwow. I think is amazing because we've seen a lot of them flourish throughout this time. The reason why we chose youth singers is because of a lot of the work that we do with our youth mentorship as well. I just want to give a shout out to Seven Chiefs, Sutana, for letting us host this year's second annual market again, as they did host us last year as well. We do have our pageant, which we actually just added a little warrior to it as well. So this will be the first year that we'll have our little warrior and our second year of our princess. So the applications are open, and then we do have our powwow coming up in November.
1: It's going to be a fantastic Saturday, the Natoya's second annual markets, and it's happening 11 a.m. until 5 p.m. Seven Chiefs Sportsplex. If you'd like some details, what you got to do is go to Sarah Scott's blog at cjwe.ca.
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0: touring, but he's still going to give us some new stuff, so that's good news. This is the Wind Speaker Radio Network in Calgary at 88.1, 96.7 in Cold Lake, and it's Sean in the Morning. Welcome to your Thursday, 6:51. Let's talk weather, shall we? Air quality warning. Smoke's moved back in into Fort Mac and Fort Chip, hovering around a 1 or a 2. So, not crazy bad, but, you know what you can handle. 13 this morning in Edmonton, Calgary, Satina, and Siskanation, 12 Fort Macwood, Buffalo, 13 in Lethbridge, Medicine, Pecani Nation, and in Lloydminster, Cold Lake, Lac La Vache, and Bonnyville, Red Deer, GP, Horse Lake, First Nation, Peace River, and Slave Lake. Everybody's at 12. And just a little update on westbound Highway 16. There was a collision there earlier. This is at the junction of Highway 22, just a little west of Evansburg. They've now opened a lane from a previous closure. If you have an update on that situation, you come across something else on Alberta highways, let me know. It's kind of a teamwork makes the dream work thing at 866-909-7771. Now, I've got some news that's going to have you feeling a little nostalgic, and I'm sure some memories are going to be flooding back. They certainly did when I read it. Cereal companies are bringing back something that's caused a brawl or two at the Berkey house when I was a kid. The toys in the cereal.
1: I used to fight for my brother with them. I used to dump out the cereal, in a big bowl, collect the prize, put all the cereal back, and they weren't even knowing what I was doing.
0: We used to do the same, and Mom would get so mad. She just walked in with the groceries, and we're ripping that box apart for a plastic whistle.
1: Can I just say my brothers weren't the brightest crayons in the box? I was the baby sister, okay? The observer and the smartest.
0: It's amazing the fights we'd get into for some goofy little toy.
1: There were three of us, man, but I was the smartest one out of them all, and I still am.
0: You've got your brother in a figure four leg lock as you're holding the toy. It's mine!
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0: good morning. I'm Sean Burke with Liggett News and Sports on the Windspeaker Radio Network. Advocates urging the province to do more to address gambling addiction as the province expands legal online betting. Since Alberta's regulated online gambling market launched in July, about 600 people have signed up for a voluntary self-exclusive program, bringing the total number of active participants to nearly 4,000. Public health expert Dr. Louis Francis Cuddy argues the province's plan to dedicate 1% of online gambling revenue to addiction supports falls short, saying much more funding is needed. The Alberta government says it's expanding addiction services and continuing to monitor safeguards as the new market grows. Elections Alberta is still scrambling to hire enough workers ahead of October's province-wide referendum. The agency says it needs about 60,000 staff and has received more than 30,000 applications so far. But shortages remain in several smaller communities, including Fort McMurray, Medicine Hat, Cypress Hills, and Tabor Warner. Most of northern Alberta also below target. To fill key positions, Election Alberta is seeking help from election agencies in other provinces. Meanwhile, more than 130,000 Albertans have already requested mail-in ballots for the October 19th vote, which will ask voters to weigh in on 10 questions related to separation, immigration, and constitutional issues. Métis citizens from across the province will gather for the 98th annual Citizens Gathering. Daniel Barker Trombley has more.
1: The Otipemisiwak Métis government will host its Citizens Gathering from August 20th to the 22nd at the Multi-Rec Center in Slave Lake. The gathering will bring citizens together for community engagement, updates, and opportunities to connect as the Métis government continues moving forward in a good way. Madam President of the Otipemisiwak Métis government, Andrea Sandmeyer, speaks on the 98-year tradition of Citizens Gathering, emphasizing its importance in ensuring Métis voices are heard and represented.
2: We are all very excited. This is a 98-year tradition of self-government, of Métis self-government here in Alberta. So for 98 years, we've been speaking up for our rights and determining our own future. So it is it's something that's very important to our citizens. It's very powerful to bring Métis citizens across Alberta together in one place. And this is our third citizens gathering since the Otipemisiwak Métis government was elected in 2023 and our constitution came into force.
1: In Slave Lake, I'm Daniel Barker Trombley.
0: And back to school programs have returned for a nonprofit in southern Alberta. Joanna Luna has the details.
3: The Boys and Girls Club in Southern Alberta is making an impact, helping many students with their back-to-school programs. And we caught up with Chief Advancement with Boys and Girls Club in Southern Alberta, Nicole Van Langen.
4: Boys and Girls Clubs, we have a pretty fantastic history. We work with young people right from newborns to young people age 24. We offer proactive services and supports and programs that help young people right from that full network of age to be the best that they can be. Our goal is to support young people where they're at and to provide them with opportunities to reach their potential, whatever that potential is for them. A lot of times we have families that come in. We operate as a charity, so we trust that we're working with people that need that help, that need the extra support. We have no place for judgment in our programs. We come in, we support people where they're at, and sometimes that'll look like back to school supplies. Sometimes that'll look like back to school shoes. Sometimes that just looks like helping young people and their families get their children registered in school or get them attached to programs that they need to be their best selves.
3: The Boys and Girls Club here in Southern Alberta has been leaving their legacy for more than 30 years in the community. In Calgary, I'm Joanna Luna.
0: In sports, Major League Baseball action, Jays losing 7-6 in Tampa. They play again this morning, first pitch at 11:10. And CFL action, the Elks home to the Bombers tomorrow. Game time 7:30 from Commonwealth. That's a look at news and sports. To find more stories from across our province, visit our websites at cfweradio.ca. And CJWE.ca. Weather's next.
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9: One-hit wonders. If your third album isn't even released, you might be a one-hit wonder. That's just what happened to Ricochet. Self-titled debut topped the charts with a single Billboard describes as an infectious up-tempo romp called Daddy's Money. She's got her.
0: Windspeaker Radio Network weather brought to you by Air North, the Yukon's airline. For Chippenwood, Buffalo, cloudy, 30% chance of showers this morning. Sun and cloud through the afternoon and some smoke in the area. High 21. For McMurray, sunny this morning, sun and cloud through the afternoon. 30% chance of showers, maybe a late day thundershower and smoky. The high 22. Grand Prairie and Horse Lake First Nation, sunny this morning, sun and cloud through the afternoon. Slight chance of showers, maybe a late day thundershower, up to 25. Edmonton, Ladue County, sun and cloud, 30% chance of showers through the afternoon and the high 25. Calgary, Satina and Siksika Nations, sunny this morning, sun and cloud through the afternoon, 30% chance of showers, maybe a late day thundershower and the high 25. Slave Lake, some sun and cloud, slight chance of showers through the afternoon, risk of a thundershower and the high 22. Lethbridge, Pekani Nation, clearing this morning, up to 29. Medicine Hat, some sun and cloud, 30% chance of showers and the high 30. Lac La Biche, Coal Lake and Bonneville, sunny this morning, sun and cloud through the afternoon, 30% chance of showers, maybe a late day thundershower, 24. Red Deer County, cloudy, 30% chance of showers this morning, and the high 25. Peace River, cloudy, 30% chance of showers, risk of a thundershower, and the high 24. And in high level, cloudy, 30% chance of showers this morning, sun and cloud through the afternoon, some smoke in the area, and the high 24.
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0: Teddy Rabbit's Rocky Mountain Music, and it's Sean in the morning. Hey, you. Welcome to your Thursday, 7:13. Details on Burgers to Beat MS Day with A&W and a chance to win a request with Guess the Song coming up. 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

it that we... You'll find us in Red Deer at 88.7, 96.7 in Coal Lake. Not sure what that was. It's Thursday, 7:19, and it's Sean in the morning. All right, what's for brekkie? You're having a teen burger. Lunch? Yeah, if you can sneak in, maybe grab a teen burger. On the way home from work, I would suggest maybe grabbing you and the fam some teen burgers. It's Burgers to Beat MS Day at A&W. So what you want to do is get yourself into an A&W. $2 from every teen burger helps beat MS, and we'll have some folks coming in a little later on this morning to talk about it. But breakfast, lunch, dinner, handled. There you go. Let's talk weather. Air quality warnings for Fort Mac and Fort Chip. Yeah, in and around a 1 or a 2. So not incredibly strong, but it's there. And we're about 13 or so right across the province. Nice start to the day. It's Thursday. The weekend's on the way. Did want to mention as well, westbound Highway 16 at Highway 22. There was a collision there earlier. They had to close down. They've since opened one lane. If you have an update on that, something else, let me know at 866-909-7771. And that same number for Guess the Song. It's your chance to win a request. It's been dog-themed tunes this week, and found another one from Tom T. Hall. I need the title from you. There was a...

0: you know the name of that song and you want to hear a tune, what you got to do is give me a ring at 866-909-7771. Good luck.
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0: Sean in the morning. Welcome to your Thursday, 728. Guess the song. It's another dog tune.
1: There wasn't

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1: 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Seriously, we don't need Tom T. Hall?
0: How was that for you?
1: Fantastic. Happy Thursday.
0: Happy Thursday. How are you doing, Sean?
1: Good, buddy. How you doing?
0: I'm doing really well, thank you.
1: What can I play for you, my friend?
0: Old dogs and children and watermelon.

0: great tune. Lee Bryce, it's Hard Love. This is the Wind Speaker Radio Network in Fort McMurray at 94.5, 106.3 in Medicine Hats. Got to give a shout out to Lethbridge. Whoop Up Days continues as well, straight through the 22nd at 103.5. And it's Thursday with Sean, 7:37. Stick around. Great song of the day coming up in just a bit. And it's August 20th. Birthday and anniversary shout outs. Text me the deets to 866-909-7771. And hey, if you've got your phone handy, I want you to save the date. Not this weekend, next weekend. Oh, you can taste it as soon as I say it. Tabor Corn Fest. August 27th through the 29th, they have it at Confederation Park in Tabor. And this is Southern Alberta's largest free family festival. What's going on? Well, let's find out together. Susan Wall is with the Tabor and District Chamber of Commerce.
1: I'm not sure how many we had last year, but between tents and food trucks and stuff, we have up to 26. We have 58 tables at the market, and they're all completely booked. And so that's in the auditorium. And then for the kids, we have free entertainment of a magician, what all here, go-karts, a petting zoo, a wrestling, a bouncy house, laser tag, hay rides. So we have lots going on. And then our biggest, well, two biggest things. We have West Coast Amusements as our midway this year. West Coast is coming in, and they're bringing in over and above 30 rides. This year, with having West Coast here, that's going to be a big one. And then we have, for our entertainment lineup, we have quite the entertainment lineup this year. Of course, we have our opening ceremonies this year, and as you know, Tabor won the Craft Canada. So they are coming to our opening ceremonies. They're going to have a float in the parade, it sounded like, and they are coming to present the town of Tabor with their check for the auditorium. And we also have, and this is something new to us, Calgary Stampede is bringing a float, their float down this year. And it is amazing. Like, it is such a beautiful float. And then on Friday, on the entertainment stage, they're going to be doing a karaoke contest. And we always have the corn stuffing, the corn tasting, the corn eating contest. That's all on Saturday. But Friday, yeah, we have a karaoke contest. And some of our lineup on that on Friday is Blue Tuesday, Irvine Miller, Texas Flood, Kate Reed. We have a drone show. And then our headliner on Friday night is Doc Walker. Saturday, like I said, the corn eating, tasting, and eating contests and stuffing contests are on Saturday during the day. They are going

0: We've had about 100 floats this year. We don't have quite that many. We have about half so far, but we still have a couple weeks.
1: There you go. Tabor Corn Fest with Toronto. Oh my, your daddy don't know. So good. If you want details, check out Sarah's blog at cjwe.ca.
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9: Sean Burks, great song of the day.
1: Thursday morning, it's 7:44. Eddie Raven celebrated a birthday yesterday, turned 82. Known for that Cajun-influenced country music that he put together. Charted more than 35 singles over his career, including number ones, I Got Mexico, Shine, Shine, Shine, I'm Gonna Get You, and Joe Knows How to Live. And several top 10 hits. I had no idea, but he had actually 17 consecutive top 10s between 1994 and 1990. Yeah, Eddie, great career. Here he is talking about his sound.
10: Yeah, my dad was a truck driver and moved us around quite a bit. So we lived in Florida, Georgia, and Louisiana. So, I learned a lot about country music, a lot about rhythm and blues, and a lot about New Orleans type island music, I guess you might call it, and how I feel about what I think, how I feel about it and the way it came out. A lot of times it's the

Cajun music has a lot of, there's a lot of island influence in some of the New Orleans music. If you listen to the Nevilles and the guys from down home there, it's there's a whole lot of that in it. And along with the French New Orleans influence. New Orleans in itself is such a mixing spot, and there's so many different influences there. So then you take that particular mixture and you come up with someone like the Nevilles and mix that with some other things, and you've got quite a jambalaya of music.

0: Whiskey glasses, Morgan Wallen. This is the Windspeaker Radio Network. Hello, Edmonton at 98.5, 88.1 in Calgary. And it's Thursday with Sean. It's 8:52. Now, I suppose we should dive into our question of the day because we got the request show coming up in just a little over an hour. Ran into my neighbor Bob yesterday. Had a little chuckle about something that happened a couple of years ago. Maybe you can relate a little bit. He says, remember that time I had to tie a tie for you? Yeah, I have no idea how to tie a tie. I was going out to an event. Nick hadn't got home yet. She knows how to tie a tie. I have no idea. I'm 56 years old. Haven't got a clue. So I was scrambling. Had to wear a tie to this event. So I ran up the street. Bob! Bob's like, yeah, late 70s, maybe early 80s. I said, please tell me you know how to tie a tie. Oh, shiny. Right there on the sidewalk. Lift my collar and tied my tie and I was on my way. Something that most can do, but you can't. Got this from Yaya Wood. She says, cartwheels. Can't do a cartwheel. Brenda says she can't ride a bike. Gary says he can't whistle. A couple of people don't know how to ride a bike. My Auntie Jeannie actually commented. She says she can't snap her fingers. Making Jell-O doesn't work for me, says Dawn. Something most can do, but for whatever reason, you can't. At 866-909-7771.
1: Dance.
0: Yeah, me too.
1: I don't dance. Just like Lee Bryce says in his song, I don't dance.
0: Mine's kind of an all-over heave. It's an Elaine from Seinfeld with a little zest.
1: Wow.
0: Yeah, oh yeah.
1: That would be impressive to see.
0: Oh, you should get on Elaine TikTok. I dance on TikTok all the time. I actually injured myself yesterday.
1: Oh, wow.
0: Like I pulled my leg while I was doing a spinorama.
1: Spinorama.
0: Oh, yeah. Yeah, I like to fancy it up a little bit.
1: Got your own little vocabulary there for
0: yeah,
1: that.
0: Yeah. Thinking we should get a pole in here or something. I could do some spins and yeah.
1: Really trying to up your views.
0: Absolutely. Or blind people who stop by my page, one or the other.
1: Oh my God. And I don't do the adulting thing really good either.
0: Ditto.
1: Paying bills, being responsible. Who does that?
0: Saw something yesterday. Maybe you can relate. If you have a little extra money in your pocket, you automatically start wondering what bill didn't you pay?
1: Yeah, I do that a lot.
0: Because you're like, hang on. I shouldn't have any money.
1: Yeah, not allowed to have this.
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0: Good morning. I'm Sean Burke with Ligon News and Sports on the Wind Speaker Radio Network. Advocates urging the province to do more to address gambling addiction as the province expands legal online betting. Since Alberta's regulated online gambling market launched in July, about 600 people have signed up for a voluntary self-exclusive program, bringing the total number of active participants to nearly 4,000. Public health expert Dr. Louis Francis Cuddy argues the province's plan to dedicate 1% of online gambling revenue to addiction supports falls short, saying much more funding is needed. The Alberta government says it's expanding addiction services and continuing to monitor safeguards as the new market grows. Elections Alberta is still scrambling to hire enough workers ahead of October's province-wide referendum. The agency says it needs about 60,000 staff and has received more than 30,000 applications so far. But shortages remain in several smaller communities, including Fort McMurray, Medicine Hat, Cypress Hills, and Tabor Warner. Most of northern Alberta also below target. To fill key positions, Election Alberta is seeking help from election agencies in other provinces. Meanwhile, more than 130,000 Albertans have already requested mail-in ballots for the October 19th vote, which will ask voters to weigh in on 10 questions related to separation, immigration, and constitutional issues. Métis citizens from across the province will gather for the 98th annual Citizens Gathering. Daniel Barker-Trombley has more.
1: The Otipemisiwak Métis government will host its Citizens Gathering from August 20th to the 22nd at the Multi-Rec Center in Slave Lake. The gathering will bring citizens together for community engagement, updates, and opportunities to connect as the Métis government continues moving forward in a good way. Madam President of the Otipemisiwak Métis government, Andrea Sandmeyer, speaks on the 98-year tradition of Citizens Gathering, emphasizing its importance in ensuring Métis voices are heard and represented.
2: We are all very excited. This is a 98-year tradition of self-government, of Métis self-government here in Alberta. So for 98 years, we've been speaking up for our rights and determining our own future. So it is it's something that's very important to our citizens. It's very powerful to bring Métis citizens across Alberta together in one place. And this is our third citizens gathering since the Otipemisiwak Métis government was elected in 2023 and our constitution came into force.
1: In Slave Lake, I'm Daniel Barker-Trombley.
0: And back to school programs have returned for a nonprofit in southern Alberta. Joanna Luna has the details.
3: The Boys and Girls Club in Southern Alberta is making an impact, helping many students with their back-to-school programs. And we caught up with Chief Advancement with Boys and Girls Club in Southern Alberta, Nicole Van Langen.
4: Boys and Girls Club, so we have a pretty fantastic history. We work with young people right from newborns to young people age 24. We offer proactive services and supports and programs that help young people right from that full network of age to be the best that they can be. Our goal is to support young people where they're at and to provide them with opportunities to reach their potential, whatever that potential is for them. A lot of times we have families that come in. We operate as a charity, so we trust that we're working with people that need that help, that need the extra support. We have no place for judgment in our programs. We come in, we support people where they're at, and sometimes that'll look like back-to-school supplies. Sometimes that'll look like back-to-school shoes. Sometimes that just looks like helping young people and their families get them, their children registered in school or get them attached to programs that they need to be their best selves.
3: The Boys and Girls Club here in Southern Alberta has been leaving their legacy for more than 30 years in the community. In Calgary, I'm Joanna Luna.
0: In sports, Major League Baseball action, Jays losing 7-6 in Tampa. They play again this morning, first pitch at 11:10. And CFL action, the Elks home to the Bombers tomorrow. Game time 7:30 from Commonwealth. That's a look at news and sports. To find more stories from across our province, visit our websites at cfweradio.ca. and CJWE.ca. 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
5: 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For Chippenwood, Buffalo, cloudy, 30% chance of showers this morning. Sun and cloud through the afternoon and some smoke in the area. The high 21. For McMurray, sunny this morning, sun and cloud through the afternoon. 30% chance of showers, maybe a late day thunder shower, and smoky. The high 22. Grand Prairie North Lake First Nation, sunny this morning, sun and cloud through the afternoon. Slight chance of showers, maybe a late day thunder shower, up to 25. Edmonton, Ladue County, sun and cloud, 30% chance of showers through the afternoon, and the high 25. Calgary, Satina, and Siksika Nations, sunny this morning, sun and cloud through the afternoon, 30% chance of showers, maybe a late day thunder shower, and the high 25. Slave Lake, some sun and cloud, slight chance of showers through the afternoon, risk of a thunder shower, and the high 22. Lethbridge, Pekani Nation, clearing this morning, up to 29. Medicine Hat, some sun and cloud, 30% chance of showers, and the high 30. Lac La Biche, Coal Lake, and Bonnyville, sunny this morning, sun and cloud through the afternoon, 30% chance of showers, maybe a late day thunder shower, up to 24. Red Deer County, cloudy, 30% chance of showers this morning, and the high 25. Peace River, cloudy, 30% chance of showers, risk of a thunder shower, and the high 24. And in high level, cloudy, 30% chance of showers this morning, sun and cloud through the afternoon, some smoke in the area, and the high 24.
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0: River Band tune. Help is on its way. It's Keith Urban, and it's Thursday with Sean. It's 8:14. Talking this morning about things that a lot of people can do, but for whatever reason, you can't.
1: Swim.
0: Really?
1: Really.
0: Never, ever had somebody just throw you in.
1: Nope. Probably, for some reason, I probably could do it if I had, like flippers on. I've been able to swim without, but just by myself, can't swim.
0: So if we're at the lake and I throw you off the dock, it's bye.
1: Yeah, it's manslaughter, buddy.

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1: I'd say I'm a lover, not a fighter. I never stare nobody down. To a night, my girl, I could not find.

Network. Fort Chip. Little smoke in the area in Fort Chip. 89.9, 88.7 in Red Deer. It is Thursday. It's 8:25 and it's Sean in the Morning. The request show is coming up in just a bit. Dean Brody in there as well with a song called Bounty. And he mentions Tijuana. Have you been to Tijuana? It's an experience. Went there years ago. First time I'd ever seen a zonkey. Might have been a Deborah. I'm not exactly sure, but it's a combo. It's a zebra donkey. I remember looking at it. What the hang? What is that? Yeah, it was a little interesting. Great experience. Did want to mention, today, August 20th, it's Burgers to Beat MS Day with A&W. So if you can get yourself into an A&W for brekkie, lunch, dinner, either or all three, that'd be great. $2 from each teen burger sold helps beat MS. And 1 in 400 Canadians are living with the disease. So it's a big day today. Big fundraiser. If you can help, it's all with the Multiple Sclerosis Society of Canada. Now, as far as the weather goes, mentioned the air quality issue in Fort Chip, Fort Mac as well. Some smoke's moved back in. And we're all kind of hovering right around 14. Nice start to our Thursday.

0: I know I did it yesterday, but that was early. Lisa, happy birthday. Have the most wonderful day. Dale Ford, 88. And Doris Clack, also celebrating today. That's from Candace. And let's see, Maureen Stewart celebrating as well. Happy birthday, Maureen. On the list of celebs, Robert Plant, 78. Al Roker, he's on the Today Show, does the weather and stuff, 72. Actress Amy Adams, looks a lot like my wife, 52 today. Andrew Garfield, great actor, 43. And Demi Lovato is 34. And that's it. You're celebrating today. Just have the best day, okay? And when you know someone's celebrating, let me know through our websites, cfweradio.ca and cjwe.ca.
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Cause the things we're calling heartaches, hell, they're hardly worth our time. We bitch about a dollar.

0: 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And it's Thursday with Sean. It's 8:38. Mentioned earlier, I actually got a couple of texts too saying, I can't tie a tie either, Sean. 56 years old, I have no idea. I don't wear ties a lot, but when I do, I'm scrambling. I'm like, Nick, I gotta tie a tie. And she'll come running. She can. I can't. Just ain't happening. So we're talking about things that most people can do that, for whatever reason, you just can't.
1: I can't whistle.
0: In or out? Because usually it's a little easier if you... But you can't even do that, huh?
1: I cannot whistle. I felt like I was defective. Everybody in my family could whistle. I can't whistle.
0: My dad was a whistler, so it's something I...
1: Okay, I can tie a tie.
0: Touché!
1: It's only I wasn't passed out. I don't understand that.
0: Yep.
1: Man in a suit and tie is eye candy for females.
0: Is that right? You see, I hate wearing a suit and tie, so I never have to tie a tie because I refuse to dress up. Oh. I'm not a dress-up guy. Are you telling me that I'm not eye candy in shorts and a t-shirt?
1: No, you don't look that fantastic. If you were doing something like barbecuing... Doing a chore for us, it would be awesome.
0: Thanks for bringing me down a couple of notches.
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1: Yes, we will, baby.
0: You got that right, baby. Yeah. Fort Mac, 94.5, 88.7 in Red Deer. Request show's coming up. It's 8:48. It's Thursday with Sean. Hello. My gosh, the text line's busy. Stand by if you want to hear a tune. Stand by. We've been talking this morning about things that most people can do that you can't. Whistling's come up. Swimming. Riding a bicycle. And who was it mentioned? Curling their tongue. I can do that. And I can actually make mine go sideways. It's not easy. Only a select few of us can do it. It's very fancy. I have no idea. I don't even know how you figure out that you can even do that stuff. Staring at yourself in the mirror. Something most can do that, for whatever reason, you can't?
2: Can't lose weight because I can't keep my mouth closed.
0: Ditto.
2: You go, my friend.
0: Ditto. I'm the same. Just to give you an idea, last night, we had a beautiful, oh, it was so good. One of my favorite things is a tuna casserole. I love tuna casserole. I know it's an easy thing, but I love tuna casserole.
2: Sounds good.
0: Nick made it last night. I ate a mountain of it. Then I'm like, you know what? I think I need some blueberries. You know what? I think I need some ice cream.
2: That sounds like me last night.
0: Oh, my gosh. Is it any wonder I'm gaining?
2: Yeah. No, actually, for the first time in 33 years, my husband said, I think you're gaining a little bit of weight.
0: Oh, geez. What was he thinking?
2: Well, I think he's right. It's because it's out of control, Sean.
0: He's cruising for a bruising.
2: Well, yeah.
0: I would never. I know what's good for me.
2: Yeah, well, yeah.
0: And she can run faster than I can.
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0: That's for Candace. Hello, darling. It's Conway. This is the Wind Speaker Radio Network, and it's Thursday with Sean. Good morning. All right, it's nothing but your favorite tunes for a full hour. You basically become the music director. 866-909-7771 and cfweradio.ca or cjwe.ca. Shall we? Let's do this.
1: Well, good morning, Mr. C.
0: How you doing, buddy?
1: I'm doing okay. How about you?
0: Yeah, hanging in. Where are you off to?
1: Oh, we're heading to NISQ this morning.
0: Living the dream.
1: Yes, I do. Yeah.
0: What do you want to hear today?
1: He met the old guy in the bar, and the guy left him $1 million. His kids are mad as hell.
0: Okay, I'll dig it up for you.

0: Good morning from Coal Lake.
1: Good. Hey, Eunice.
0: Yes.
1: How are things?
0: Good.
1: That's good. What can I play for you?
0: Head over heels. It is going up to my son, Dallas, in Cardinal Point.

0: May 29th, Commonwealth Stadium. He'll be there. Luke Combs. Days Like These, that's for Elena and Brianna celebrating their 26th birthday today. From Auntie Verna, happy birthday, ladies. And it's Sean. Hello. And Speaker Radio. Oh, hang on. That's the wrong one. This is the right one.
1: Where is Sean? Daniel.
0: Hey, how you doing, Daniel?
1: Doing all right. Getting ready for a little morning fishing derby. How about yourself?
0: Oh, where are you going fishing?
1: I'm from Horse Lake First Nation. We got a fishing derby going on here in Northern Alberta.
0: Well, good luck today. What can I play for you?
1: Absolutely. Why don't we go anything for Uncle Ernest?

0: Nicely put together band for John Cardinal in Lac La Biche. This is the Windspeaker Radio Network in Edmonton, 98.5, 88.7 in Red Deer, and it's Thursday with Sean. It's 9:25, and some classic Hank Sr. coming up next.
1: Before he was a veteran, John Edward Taylor was an Edmonton dreamer. 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

0: Good morning, Sean.
1: Hello, Delia. Happy Thursday. How's things?
0: Oh, it looks like it's going to be a nice day.
1: Looks really nice.
2: Yeah, lots of sunshine. Yeah. The skies are clear. We're looking good.
0: Oh, yes. They look blue, and the sun's coming out, and that looks good.
1: Playing some bingo tonight, or?
0: Oh, yeah. I bought my cards already. I'm going to play. I'm going to try. If I don't try, I'm not going to win.
1: See, that's how I feel about lottery tickets. I got to buy a ticket once a week just to see.
0: Yeah, I used to buy it quite a bit, too, but I'm kind of settling down on that now. You're just focused
1: on the bingo.
0: One thing at a time.
1: All right, well, what can I play for you?
0: The jambalaya.

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0: Ricky Van Shelton, it's Backroads. 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And it's Thursday with Sean. It's 9:37 for the gang at Sherway. Steve Pointmeyer is coming up next.
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0: birthday. Got a couple of things I got to pass along. Carrie and Wayne Radke celebrating their 22nd wedding anniversary today. Happy anniversary, you two. Congratulations. And Norma Kiyowasu at the White House in Sturgeon Lake Cree Nation celebrating a birthday today as well. And I'm going to do my best to get to your song, I promise. But that's from Dana Jung. Have a wonderful day, Norma. Now, hello.
1: Good morning.
0: Hello, Muriel. How are you?
1: Fine, thank you. How are you?
0: Plugging along. How are things in Calgary?
1: Not too bad. Not too bad this morning.
0: Nice. Any plans today? Or?
1: As little as possible.
0: That's the best day ever. What did you want to hear today?
1: Billy Joe Spears, Blanket on the Ground.

0: the time. It's Sean to Grimshaw we go. And what can I play for you?
1: How about something from Johnny Cash?
0: Which one? Anything in particular?
1: Just a nice song from Johnny Cash.
0: How about dun da da da da da da?
1: Sure.

0: she is. How are you, Rita?
1: I'm good.
0: Yeah,
1: I'm
0: you're sounding good. Yeah.
1: Yeah, I'm feeling better. Oh, yeah. I want to pick berries. There's lots of blueberries all over.
0: Oh, my gosh. I was eating some last night. We got some from BC, and they're the size of plums. They're huge.
1: Oh, but there's lots in the bush, like good big berries.
0: Yeah, and then I get eaten alive by the mosquitoes. What do you want to hear today?
1: Just When I Need You by George Jones.
0: And who are we sending it out to?
1: To Alice and my cousin in Collin Lake. She's always there picking berries, she said, but I don't think she's picking berries.

0: This is a look at your national Indigenous news. I'm Daryl Stranger. Organizers of a new training program say they hope it helps prepare frontline workers to support Indigenous people who have experienced forced or coerced sterilization. The Survivors Circle for Reproductive Justice launched the training program at the end of July with the first session in Alberta. The Survivors Circle provides support to survivors of forced and coerced sterilization and advocates for reproductive justice. The program comes on the heels of the passing of legislation to add forced and coerced sterilization to the criminal code. A 2022 Senate report said forced and coerced sterilization disproportionately impacted marginalized groups, including Indigenous women, Black and racialized women, and people with disabilities. A study published in May documented 77 cases of forced sterilization of First Nations and Inuit women between 1956 and 2023 in Quebec. The Survivors Circle said they are focused on broadening people's understanding about consent and what it means today for an Indigenous person accessing the healthcare system in Canada. The first training session focused on supporting survivors as they go through their healing journey, from those who've known what happened to them for a long time to those just realizing what's happened to them. The Survivor Circle plans to adapt and deliver the training program across other sectors. The Saskatchewan Public Safety Agency, Prince Albert Grand Council, and Meadow Lake Tribal Council have signed an agreement for collaboration on fighting wildfires. The Memorandum of Understanding is designed to formalize the partnerships between the Public Safety Agency and jurisdictions where wildfires break out. In a press release, the province said the MOU also includes Indigenous Services Canada and the Canadian Forest Service, bringing federal participation into discussions. The First Nations Wildfire Strategy Working Group is also included in the agreement, and the province says it will provide a forum to share local and traditional knowledge and lessons learned from previous wildfire events. The chiefs of the Prince Albert Grand Council and the Meadow Lake Tribal Council said working together to find a better solution to fight fires is a step in the right direction. A new hub and mobile unit for youth mental health services in the Yukon has received millions in new federal funding. $6.6 million in new spending was announced Wednesday at the BITE Empowering Youth Society building in Whitehorse. The funds will go towards the territory's Integrated Youth Services Project, which BITE will operate. A physical hub in Whitehorse will connect youth with services for mental health, housing, employment, and education under one roof. It is set to become the first integrated youth services hub established in the territories. A mobile wellness unit will be staffed by mental health professionals who will also deliver services to rural and remote communities across the territory. The organization also hopes to have an Indigenous elder in residence to provide cultural services and medicine, and they are aiming to launch the two programs in the summer of 2027. That's a look at your national Indigenous news.
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4: Okay, Entente, welcome to Voices of Our People across the Windspeaker Radio Network. I'm Joanna Luna. This week, Travis McGinnis is in studio with us. He is a philanthropist, entrepreneur. Joining us is an incredible mover and shaker, a philanthropist, an entrepreneur all the way from Satina Nation. He is the commander-in-chief with Natural Law Energy Indigenous Lead Alliance. I got Travis McGinnis. Travis, how you doing?
5: Great. Thank you. Thank you for having me.
4: No, thank you for dropping by the studio. It means a lot. Tell me a little more about your story. What was it like growing up here in Satina Nation?
5: It was a time that, you know, I do believe when I look back at it right now, you know, we didn't know that we were, you know, living in such a kind of, without saying it roughly, but, you know, we as Indigenous people, or Red Nation people, you know, we younger people, we didn't realize that, you know, the Caucasians that we went to school with, you know, that they were coming from, you know, I guess a real different way of thinking in their neighborhoods, you know, for in the southwest side of Calgary, you know, we're coming from the reserve, getting trucked in, bussed in, you know, if your parents can drive you, they would. And we don't know until we're older that, well, you see what's happening today. It's still here in 2026. There's a separatist vote happening, you know, so we don't really realize, you know, that, you know, we live through a pretty tough time. You know, and that goes for our grandparents, our own parents, our grandparents and great-grandparents through residential schools. So, you know, I believe that, you know, we survived it and we're survivors and we'll continue to survive. And, you know, my hat's off to, you know, all my peers and all the generations before me for being there as a survivor as well. You know, we're blazing trails at each and every one of us.
4: Travis, tell me a little more, because let me just tell you, I am obsessed with your community, Satina Nation. They have embraced me in their community for great stories. And the landscape is just so majestic. What did you love about growing in that land?
5: To start with, it's our culture. You know, our culture, number one. You know, our land, we're very fortunate, you know, that our bloodline, you know, the great Chief Bullhead, you know, who is a great-great-great-grandfather to myself, my great-grandmother, Bessie McGinnis, we called her Anna. You know, she was born and raised by Chief Joe Big Plume, you know, now is his uncle was Bullhead, you know, so we know our lineage. If it wasn't for Bullhead and those great leaders who at treaty, you know, told the crown that they want to have their own separate reserve, and he came out west to the foothills here and where the prairies meet the Rockies, you know, known as Calgary, Alberta, and Cowtown, other people know it as. You know, if it wasn't for those leaders those days, we wouldn't have the land. But also, we were able to keep some of our ceremonies. You know, our real university is what we call it, the natural laws. You know, natural laws are our lodges, and that's where our education came from pre-contact. And we're lucky, the families that kept those ceremonies. You know, was very, very proud and very lucky to say that, you know, we still have those ceremonies, you know, and as a ceremonial person, you know, I do believe we're very gifted in these ways to always do something good, you know, use that energy to pursue good things, healthy things in life for our families and generations to come.
4: Travis, what is it that you love about your Indigenous culture?
5: Just love the fact that our people, you know, we're originators of the storytelling for our territories. You know, there's lots of different nations, not just Sutina, that had, you know, captured me. You know, a lot of different families that adopted me, you know, as a son, but as a brother, you know, and grandson, you know, in every nation that we do have as Indigenous people, I guess is a word we could use, but also, you know, as a Sut-Ina, you know, in part Cree, I got Treaty 6 bloodlines in me, but I was captured and adopted into the blood tribe. And what we call them in Sut-Ina is the Gadjete, is how we say the blood tribe. And the Gadjete, you know, brought me into their sacred societies in the South. And a lot of it had to do with sports. I was playing hockey with the Great Blood Tribe and Kainai Golden Chiefs. And, you know, just this past April, Kainai Braves up in senior provincials. And, you know, it's always something that we look to the land, you know, as our mother. And it starts there in the stories, the creation stories, the things that we understand as the real human beings, the real beautiful people, as, you know, some people in their culture call themselves. You know, we have a connection not just to Mother Earth, but to the sun, the moon, you know, and the stars in the heavens, you know, the constellation. We understand those things, and it's all within our ceremonies, our culture, our natural laws.
4: Tell me a little more about the proudest moments so far in your career. It could be professionally or personal.
5: Well, you know, to say that, you know, there's one single thing that I'm proud of, it would be hard to choose from. You know, I'm just, I feel, you know, thanks to Creator, number one, God Creator, for life, for this experience. And the terminologies nowadays with the new generations, they talk about YOLO, you only live once, you know, so know, I always try my best to, you know, give thanks to Creator when I get up and ask Him to, you know, help me and with my senses, guide me today. And when I go to sleep, I ask Him to, you know, take care of my senses and, you know, shine them up for me. And while I go into the dream world and, you know, maybe some visions will happen and He'll help me understand what's ahead, you know. But to say there's one proud moment, you know, just to be a person that is alive and healthy, you know, and still going despite a lot of the challenges that may have come, you know, and to overcome those challenges, you know, as we live life is something that I'm proud of, you know, to be a father, to be born in such great parents, you know, have such a great family. My late father, Harvey Patrick McGinnis, was a lifetime leader, but also a police chief in Sioux Tina, but also the Stoney Nakoda, as well as the great Cree Nation of Sad Lake First Nations in Treaty 6. So discipline was a big part of our life. And my late grandfather, Mike McGinnis, the police station is named after him in Sioux Tina. So, you know, these are the things that I've been very lucky to be, you know, brought into, you know, and discipline. And like I said, my mother was an educator. You know, she helped education for Sioux Tina for decades of her life. And she's still going. I'm very, you know, proud to say that I still have a parent alive. You know, and I'm very proud to say that I'm able to do what I do with as a leader, even though the Indian Act way leadership is on our reserves and most First Nations and coast to coast to coast. You know, we've taken the Indian Act leadership, which is their voting system. Before that, it was all bloodline, you know, and I can say that through the bloodlines, you know, it runs through here in Sioux Tina, runs through Meath and Sioux Tina, but also my Treaty 6 side. You know, my mother's great-grandfather signed the treaty as well there in Treaty 6 at Fort Peck on behalf of the Blue Quills band. You know, and, you know, we know our history. And if you don't know where you come from, you don't know where you're going. So I believe in knowing where you come from, your bloodlines, and that'll help you blaze trails for the future.
4: So Travis, the Creator is definitely very important to you. You're very blessed in your journey. But the one thing that stood out about you as an entrepreneur and a philanthropist is that you love to give back. What does it mean to you giving back to your community, giving back to the youth?
5: We're trying my best, you know, to, you know, hear everybody's, you know, I'm not, again, it's in every First Nation that you go to, it's usually, you know, active, you know, elected Indian Act leaders that are being bothered by the community for $20 here. And, you know, it's changed. It's not $20 anymore. You know, in my time as an elected leader, you know, I got into elected leadership in the early 2000s and left in 2010. In those days, it was, you know, I seen the time of, you know, our nation was in a rough time. But we turned that around and we ended up getting a casino and getting the first ring road deal done, you know, and we put together the blueprint, what you do see today at the Grey Eagle Casino and Resort. You see the Calgary Ring Road. You know, these are the tough things that we had to do, you know, open dialogue and band meetings with our people. And those days, you know, our people were so used to, you know, getting... you know, the normal monthly payment from, you know, income support, that, you know, change is something that doesn't go over easy on a First Nation. You know, you have to create a dialogue to inform the people, you know, and you do it in a good way. And I remember, you know, having that moment and sitting in a teepee and doing a sod turning event as a elected leader. And we did that with a lot of elders that are gone now, that are, you know, great leaders from Sioux Tina that were in a teepee. You know, they gave us stories, you know, of how far people come, and, you know, we were turning sod for the new Grey Eagle Casino. And, you know, these things that I do believe in, you know, all come to fruition. You know, as long as you have a real good, powerful thought and belief, and goodness, and you create your own energy in a good way, and you stay away from that negativity, I do believe, you know, it's not an issue going forward.
4: Who's been your biggest champion in your journey so far? It could be a mentor. It could be a cook'em. It could be your late father. Who would that person be for you, Travis?
5: Well, there's so many. You know, like I said, you know, as a past Indian Act elected leader, I think people today, you know, on every reserve, they're so conditioned in a colonial way, you know, that they think leadership comes with only being a part of chief and council, right? And a lot of people are learning when they get elected, and it takes years. I got elected, I was really young, you know, in late 20s, and I learned a lot. I'm glad that my late dad was there because he was a lifetime leader, and he helped me through it. And, you know, to get elected and, you know, to learn and to be championed by a lot of the old ones that are gone. You know, there's a lot of old leaders, not just from Sut Inna, but in Treaty 7, you know, as well as, you know, the Blackfoot Confederacy territory, because I knew a lot of them. Like I said, the Gadjet, the Blood Tribe, and, you know, some out in Siksika too, become good friends, you know, that there were past chiefs there. And, you know, also in the north, a lot of chiefs, you know, and I've learned because of being able to be blessed to play hockey for a lot of different nations, you know, that brought me all over Western Canada. I left home when I was 15 to play junior A hockey. I think I'm one of the youngest ones in Treaty 7 to ever start playing junior A hockey. So I played at Tier 2 level, AJHL, but also Prince George Lumber Kings, they were called back before they were a WHL team. You know, so that leaving home, you know, introduced me to a lot of different areas of First Nation people who want to, you know, come be my friend. And, you know, those days, elite hockey, you just didn't play hockey. You had to go and learn and talk to sports psychologists. Yeah, trainers, you know, these elite hockey teams had a big reporting staff, and the staff had things for you to do every day. So I started learning at a very early age, 15. And those days I thought I was already a man, you know, and I look back at it today, you know, I see my own daughter, you know, she's, you know, almost 18, you know, she turned 17, and I still look at her like a baby, and I can't believe that, you know, I was already living, you know, 10 months of the year, you know, on my own at 15, you know. But I remember my dad told me, he just said, listen more than you talk, you know. So he said, you'll learn, and you'll learn from smart people.
4: Out of everything in your journey, because you are a very well-respected entrepreneur and a community leader, what's been the one life lesson this far that you were like, you know what? I get it now. I like this life lesson.
5: The life lesson would be, you know, the hardest thing to do is, I think, as Indian people, because we live on little box reserves, you know, so the conflict becomes easy, and the divide and conquer tactic that the federal government, provincial government, you know, that our relatives that live beside us, you know, have created amongst us in regards to funding. You know, access to funding, you know, it has created animosity for our people. And I do believe, you know, if our people came together, it would be us that, you know, would own these major corporations, these big companies, big industry, you know, like TC Energy, Enbridge, all these companies that created major projects, you know, from one coast to another coast, you know, from coast to coast to coast, crossing borders, you know, they're crossing, putting big facilities on our hereditary lands, you know, and we need to be more together so we can blaze trails and create, you know, a network, you know, where our First Nations are working together. But I do believe, you know, it's kind of gotten backwards, you know, and it's tough, especially, you know, when you become very prosperous as nations, you know, there's a lot of different animosity from different nations. You know, our nation had got animosity from other nations simply for, you know, making deals with land, you know, and then, you know, getting called down for different things, you know, I think it's our greatest adversaries, you know, our Indian people are the worst enemy, you know, and I learned that through, you know, looking back and working with a lot of different nations, you know, a lot of different good leaders, you know, think the same. You know, if we can just try to work together, you know, and come together and learn to, I guess, agree to disagree, but move ahead with a solid plan that, you know, we create, you know, through our own governance, you know, through our own prayer, our own ceremonies, I would say, you know, if we were to utilize our sacred gifts like the pipe. A pipe is a center of all our ceremonies. Every lodge that we go to, the pipe's there. You know, there is a man pipe and a woman's pipe. You know, and if we were able to utilize, you know, our sacred governance, you know, that's our natural law. It's a constitutional word for our people. You know, if we were able to utilize that, because the pipe holds truth and honesty, if we were able to come together that way, I do believe we'll find a lot more of our history, you know, our culture, our ceremonies, our songs, everything that has to relate, you know, to helping us move forward, you know, so we can, you know, better not just, you know, our lives, but generations to come. It'll all fall into place.
4: Absolutely. Create generational wealth for the nation, for the community to prosper, to work together, not work against each other. Out of everything you've done, though, because you help out a lot in the community, you give back to a lot of nonprofits. What's one nonprofit that is so special and dear to you?
5: Well, I would say sports. You know, I was very blessed with a good father. You know, I'm one of those kids, you know, had a good father that brought me to hockey, brought me to the golf course, introduced me to these healthy things in life. And I've heard, you know, one of the other guests that you had, I listened to some of your stuff, by the way, before, you know, you asked me to come on, you know, I took some time to listen, and you got a very, very beautiful show, and you anchor it so well. I did work here with Bert before, you know, my hat's off to Bert, you know, he's still running this place, you know, spick and span, it's polished, and he's bringing in great new talent, just like you, you know, so, you know, I do believe, you know, on a go forward, you know, we as Indigenous people, I think, you know, our greatest gifts are our resources, you know, the future, the children. Stay close to the children, you know, try your best, you know, the children will feed off what you do. And, you know, we as human beings, we got to try our best to, you know, keep your home life, your home, everything in order. You know, it's not always that, you know, for everybody. You know, it's a lot of people this day and age, time is now, they say, a commodity, you know, and we manage that the best way we can. You know, I've met a lot of good people, a lot of good leaders, national leaders, globally. You know, I've met people in Saudi Arabia, you know, China, Japan, Korea. And I talked with our Prime Minister Carney 4 times, opened up 3 times for his events here in the West, but also was with the Deputy Premier of Alberta 2 Saturdays ago, you know, and those people, they're great leaders too, you know. I listened more than I talked when I sat with those people because I wanted to know what the world was up to. You know, and I still do that very much to this day. I listen more than I talk, you know, and we just got to try as human beings, you know, to think about humanity and essential needs of one another. I love giving back whatever the cause is. Like I said, sports taught me so much, you know, and all of the different sports from growing up around horses and cattle. You know, I love animals. You know, I love the animal spirit, and that's the connection of being an Indigenous, you know, warrior, a young warrior, you know, love to ride horses, you know, and that's something that I miss, you know, because I'm so busy today. Now I ride the Iron Jet, you know, I'm riding across the country at least, you know, once or twice a month, you know, I go across the country. And, you know, I do believe all sports builds good characters, teaches team play, sportsmanship, you know. So I love the fact that I can give back to, you know, hockey, rodeo, golf, you know, just to name a few, you know. So that's where I'm at.
4: Indeed, sports definitely builds team building, character, positivity, confidence, and so much more. I can talk to you all day for many, many hours, Travis. Thank you very much for dropping by the network studio. Much appreciated.
5: 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I just want to leave you and Bert and the rest of the team here, you know, with a song, you know, in our way as a singer. I want to share a song to bless, you know, your guys' journey here too as well, you know, being a past member. I just want to, so I'll share the song right now.

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He just had to tell her

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1: The 2026 edition of Whoop Up Days is going until the 22nd at Excite Lethbridge. 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Whether you're a longtime country fan or simply looking for a great night out, Station 5 Roundup is the perfect place to enjoy live music under the prairie sky. 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To learn more about these events, you can head to our events calendar at cjwe.ca.
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song. I wrote him back a letter and I told him it was not the perfect country and western song because he hadn't said anything at all about mama, or trains, or trucks, or prison, or getting drunk.

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You're bringing a few old army buddies home. You're calling from a bar. Get away from there. No, not you, honey. I was talking to the baby. Wait a minute, honey. The doorbell. Honey, could you stop at the market and

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0: This is a look at your national Indigenous news. I'm Daryl Stranger. Organizers of a new training program say they hope it helps prepare frontline workers to support Indigenous people who have experienced forced or coerced sterilization. The Survivors Circle for Reproductive Justice launched the training program at the end of July with the first session in Alberta. The Survivors Circle provides support to survivors of forced and coerced sterilization and advocates for reproductive justice. The program comes on the heels of the passing of legislation to add forced and coerced sterilization to the criminal code. A 2022 Senate report said forced and coerced sterilization disproportionately impacted marginalized groups, including Indigenous women, Black and racialized women, and people with disabilities. A study published in May documented 77 cases of forced sterilization of First Nations and Inuit women between 1956 and 2023 in Quebec. The Survivors Circle said they are focused on broadening people's understanding about consent and what it means today for an Indigenous person accessing the healthcare system in Canada. The first training session focused on supporting survivors as they go through their healing journey, from those who've known what happened to them for a long time to those just realizing what's happened to them. The Survivor Circle plans to adapt and deliver the training program across other sectors. The Saskatchewan Public Safety Agency, Prince Albert Grand Council, and Meadow Lake Tribal Council have signed an agreement for collaboration on fighting wildfires. The Memorandum of Understanding is designed to formalize the partnerships between the Public Safety Agency and jurisdictions where wildfires break out. In a press release, the province said the MOU also includes Indigenous Services Canada and the Canadian Forest Service, bringing federal participation into discussions. The First Nations Wildfire Strategy Working Group is also included in the agreement, and the province says it will provide a forum to share local and traditional knowledge and lessons learned from previous wildfire events. The chiefs of the Prince Albert Grand Council and the Meadow Lake Tribal Council said working together to find a better solution to fight fires is a step in the right direction. A new hub and mobile unit for youth mental health services in the Yukon has received millions in new federal funding. $6.6 million in new spending was announced Wednesday at the BITE Empowering Youth Society building in Whitehorse. The funds will go towards the territory's Integrated Youth Services Project, which BITE will operate. A physical hub in Whitehorse will connect youth with services for mental health, housing, employment, and education under one roof. It is set to become the first integrated youth services hub established in the territories. A mobile wellness unit will be staffed by mental health professionals who will also deliver services to rural and remote communities across the territory. The organization also hopes to have an Indigenous elder in residence to provide cultural services and medicine, and they are aiming to launch the two programs in the summer of 2027. That's a look at your national Indigenous news.
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1: Benjamin Giroux here at Prairie Winds Park in the northeast of Calgary today for Musconawa's Back to School Barbecue. Musconawa is an organization in the city that offers culturally based supportive services to the Calgary area. The barbecue offers a free way to let your kids burn off some energy in the outdoor pool, maybe climb on the park. Also, if you haven't been to Prairie Winds Park, one of the main attractions is a ginormous hill. So I challenge you to make your child run up and down that a few times and see if they have leftover energy for the day. Otherwise, you can come down, come visit, come see what Musconawa has to offer. We'll be interviewing a couple of the staff members there and talking a little bit about the Tawa Family Services as well, which is exciting. So stay tuned right here. You'll get all that information and a lot more. In the CJWE Cruiser, powered by ATB Financial, I'm Benjamin Giroux here at Prairie Winds Park for Musconawa's Back to School Barbecue, located at 223 Castle Ridge Boulevard.
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1: Benjamin Drew here at Prairie Winds Park in Northeast Calgary today for Mescanoa's Back to School Barbecue. Now, it's funny that I say Mescanoa's because I have also seen some shirts that read Tawau on them. Now, I'm here joined alongside
2: Chani Jurchich.
1: Now, Chani, can you tell me a little bit more about Tawau and a little bit more about this Back to School event? You had mentioned some donations as well. The floor is yours.
2: Oh, awesome. Thanks. Yeah, so Tawau is basically under Mescanoa. We carry the East and West Hub. We're funded by the government of Alberta, and we do a lot of public programming. We're here at our park day today. This is an open event for families and community to come and spend some time together before school starts and support them. And regarding the donations, we were very fortunate to get donations by both Enbridge and the Calgary Youth Police Foundation. We received over 150 backpacks, and we're going to be handing those out today and seeing some big smiles on these families' faces. So grateful to be at this event.
1: That is absolutely amazing. You can hear the happy kids in the background. So plenty of things to do here, and getting out and getting to visit with some of the Mescanoa staff is always amazing. In the CJWE Cruiser powered by ATB Financial, I'm Benjamin Drew here at Prairie Winds Park for Mescanoa's Back to School Barbecue, located at 223 Castle Ridge Boulevard.
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Shelton. It's God's Country on CJWE at 209. My name is Sarah. Happy Thursday. Thanks for joining us. It is Friday Eve, and we got lots going on today. I'll tell you a little bit more about it later on this hour, but right now it is Tay Bay. That's gonna leave a memory on CJWE.

0: What a great throwback right there on this Thursday. It is Aaron Lines waiting on the wonderful on CJWE. Now, if you loved the Alberta Country Showcase last night, you're going to love it again next Wednesday because we are going to be featuring an interview with artist Anna Lewis. She is a very talented country singer-songwriter from Calgary, and she just is about to release a new song called Love That's Easy. Now, if you want to see her and get to know her songs before anyone else, well, you can check her out tonight, Medicine Hat. Now, Anna, you are going to be playing in Medicine Hat tonight and tomorrow. That is so exciting. So tell us where you're going to be playing and what kind of sets you're going to be giving us.
1: Yeah, so I will be at the Medicine Hat Brewery from 6 to 8 p.m. tonight. And then tomorrow I will be at the Yard from 5 to 7, which I'm excited because I've never been there. But you'll hear some originals, some, you know, classic country covers, maybe some Britney Spears. We will just have to wait and see.
0: Amazing. Well, since I've known you, you've done music. So, I mean, it's been over a decade. So you've got a lot of covers under your belt. You've got a few releases of your own under your belt. So what is your favorite cover song to sing? And what is your favorite original song to sing?
1: Okay, I think my favorite cover would be Whitney Houston, I Want to Dance with Somebody, because I just like to turn major hit songs that are super upbeat into like depressing country girl versions. So I played it at a show recently. It was like super stripped down, and then somebody actually told me I should record it, so I might do that in the future, but that's probably my number one. And then Toxic by Britney Spears would be my second one, which is just so funny because they're both not country songs. And then as far as originals, you know, my first release, Me, Myself, and Wine is up there. And then my new song that's going to be out soon is my second favorite to play.
0: Medicine Hat, you are going to love Anna Lewis. So go check her out. Go hear her new song live, which is called Love That's Easy. And it's such a good song, by the way. And then join us again on Wednesday. This next one coming up, the 26th at 7 p.m. for the Alberta Country Showcase, where you're going to hear a little bit more about her and a little bit more about the song. So the Alberta Country Showcase airs every Wednesday at 7 p.m. Make sure you join us. And Anna, have so much fun tonight in Medicine Hat. And Medicine Hat, have so much fun with Anna.
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3: Benjamin Giroux here at Prairie Winds Park in Northeast Calgary today for Miscano's Back to School Barbecue. We're chatting with some of the staff members. We talked about the Tawau Family Resource Group as well, which is amazing. But who am I joined with today?
4: Hello, my name is Christina Kanceler.
3: And Christina, what can you tell me about this event and the park day? Basically, the floor is yours.
4: Yeah, so this event has been a yearly tradition for Tawau Family Resource Network. So I had the privilege of leading our early intervention team, where every summer, like, children always look forward for a day out in the park. And today it's a special day because of all of those donations. We're going to do a back to school program. We will be giving out all of those backpacks, as Chani mentioned, and I think it's just a very special event for family, just to come together, get to know other caregivers, get to know other children, and just have fun and enjoy the outdoor.
3: Absolutely. 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Absolutely love to hear that. In the CJWE Cruiser powered by ATB Financial, I'm Benjamin Giroux here at Prairie Winds Park for Miskanawa's Back to School Barbecue, located at 223 Castle Ridge Boulevard.
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Welcome, Big Sky, on this beautiful Thursday afternoon. Thanks for joining us. It is August 20th, and right now on this gorgeous, gorgeous day, it is Steve Earle with Guitar Town on CJWE.

0: Good afternoon. Thanks for joining us on CJWE. The Trellis Society empowers people of all ages, backgrounds, and experiences to grow and flourish through community supports. And they're also going to be hosting a gala soiree in October. So Joanna Luna chatted with CEO Jeff Dyer from the organization.
1: Trellis Society's been in Calgary serving people, trying to help people flourish in our community. We primarily focus on youth and families experiencing homelessness and anything that would prevent them from ever getting into that space. But if they end up there, we're going to try to help them end that experience as quickly as possible. To me, I work with 450 teammates. And every day we leave home and try to make our city a little bit better, a little bit more welcoming. Life is short, and I know I'm a part of doing something really special. And I'm so proud of the people I get to work with, and knowing that we make the lives of Calgarians and Albertans a bit better each day, that's enough for me.
2: There's a soiree happening. Tell me a little more about that.
1: Yeah, so the soiree is what it sounds like. On October 24th, we've got this amazing evening. It's a gala event, good food, good music, a live and silent auction. And that evening, something magical happens. Thanks to the generosity of Calgarians, over $1 million will be raised for the work of Trellis Society. We've got 11 families who match everything that's raised that evening. And our sponsors make sure that all expenses that evening are covered so that it's donations that land in our pockets. So helps us show up for Calgarians each and every day. And it's in a remarkable transformation of generosity.
2: So shed some light a little more, elaborate a little more about the specific, because you have so many services or different services for people.
1: We divide our work into housing and community. And as that presents itself, we do youth programming and family programming. We help with mental health supports and those that are struggling with that, even addictions in our community. We provide cultural supports for those that often feel excluded in our community. Sometimes that's Indigenous relations, and sometimes it's newcomer support. We want to be the kind of place that when somebody walks through our doors, they feel like they've always belonged, and that we care about them and that we know them. And then we run the only emergency shelter left in the city for youth experiencing homelessness. So if you're under the age of 18 and you are experiencing homelessness tonight, we'll house you. But even more, we're going to try to make sure that this experience is so rare, it never happens again, and we restore connections back to your own community or provide wraparound supports in your own housing unit as best we can in our city.
0: Last year, the gala soiree with the Trellis Society raised over $1.3 million in funding for their very important programs. Now, this year, the soiree event is going to be kicking off on October 24th at 6 p.m. at the Calgary Stampede Grounds in the BMO Center. So for more details and to get your tickets, you can simply visit our Southern Alberta news page on cjwe.ca, and we have all the links there for you. Joanna, thank you so much for that interview today.
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4: Benjamin Giroux here at Prairie Winds Park in Northeast Calgary today for Moscano's Back to School Barbecue. I have one of the moms here with me right now, and what is your name?
5: Kathy Powder.
4: And Kathy, tell me a little bit about your relationship with Moscano. How long have you been with them, and what do you think of today's event?
5: I had came to Moscano in 2021 with my grandson Demetrius House for supports and for cultural supports. And I've been through, I attended first a women's group, and I learned my native culture through there. I'm Cree, and I met a lot of people there, and the staff was nice to me, very welcoming, very supportive. My grandson learned how to sing. He learned how to do ceremony. He was very popular with singing, just his spirit got lifted, right? Mm-hmm. And then it actually helped me to understand how to live a healthy lifestyle with my grandchildren, to support my daughter. I brought her, welcomed her to the programs. I welcomed her to the Sweat Lodge. I welcomed her to the staff. Right now they are supporting her with housing. And we're still in the programs. They're still supporting me and my grandchildren with programs with healing and cultural stuff.
4: Amazing, amazing. That is absolutely fantastic. And we're down here at the barbecue for Misconawa, which you can also come down and visit. In the CJWE Cruiser, powered by ATB Financial, I'm Benjamin Drew here at Prairie Winds Park for Misconawa's Back to School Barbecue, located at 223 Castle Ridge Boulevard.
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Kane Brown with Woman on Southern Alberta's Best Country, CJWE. My name is Sarah. It is 2:48, and coming up in the next hour, we are going to learn more about ANW's Burgers to Beat MS, and also we are going to be learning a lot more about a great festival that is going to be happening in downtown Calgary tomorrow, pretty much all day, that you are not going to want to miss. Diamond Rio on the way, but right now it is Tim McGraw down on the farm on CJWE.

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Nitty Gritty Derf Band, Dance Little Jean at 3:08 on CJWE. Coming up later this hour around 3:40, we are going to hear more about the Calgary Pop-Up Care Village that is returning tomorrow for its sixth year. It is such a great festival you're going to want to check out. Right now we have Jackson Dean, Make a Liar on Southern Alberta's Best Country.

0: Wilson on CJWE. Today, grabbing a burger at A&W means you can do a little more than satisfy your craving. It's Burgers to Beat MS Day. A&W once again teams up with MS Society of Canada to raise money and awareness for people who are living with multiple sclerosis today. Now, it is a very simple idea. You purchase and enjoy a delicious A&W teen burger and help make a difference at the same time. So today, we got a chance to speak with A&W restaurant owner and representative Pulkit Arora to talk about this year's campaign, where the money goes, and how you can get involved.
1: Yeah, this August 20th is an incredibly significant day for the A&W family. This year marks the 18th anniversary of Burgers to Beat MS Day, a milestone that reflects our longstanding commitment to Canadians affected by MS. And we invite everyone to visit their local A&W to enjoy a teen burger. Just a heads up that for every teen burger that's sold, we donate $2 directly to the MS Canada Society to fund critical research and support services that improve the lives and futures of those in our community living with MS.
0: It is such a great initiative because I did hear that Canada has the highest rate of people with MS in the world, which is such a sad statistic. But with this support, with these fundraising efforts, it is going towards the research. It's going towards helping people. It's going towards the supports that are needed. So what does it mean to A&W to be a part of Burgers to Beat MS? And where did the initiative sort of come from to partner with the MS Society of Canada?
1: Yeah, this partnership actually began back as a grassroots pilot project in Saskatchewan back in 2008. So it started with a simple goal of donating a dollar from every teen burger sold, which raised an impressive $40,000 in just one day. So due to that overwhelming local success, we expanded the campaign nationwide. Since then, we've raised over $23 million together. While the scale has grown, the heart of the mission remains the same, a community-driven effort to support MS Canada and everyone they serve.
0: So, I mean, we gotta let A&W make lunch. We gotta let them make our snacks today. We gotta let them make our dinner, our late night munchies. It is all going towards such a good cause. $2 from every teen burger is going towards the research, the support, and the care for people living with MS. So tell us, how can people support this initiative if they don't want to enjoy a delicious teen burger?
1: I mean, a teen burger is a pretty good way to do it. But aside from that, so we do take donations at every location, or you can make an online donation as well. But supporting this cause is deeply meaning to myself and our team. It's more about just the donation. It's providing a tangible hope for anyone that has to deal with this MS disease. Unfortunately, my sister-in-law has MS as well, so I am directly affected by this as well in our family. So everyone's participation is greatly appreciated, and our participation from A&W directly advances treatment by funding world-class research and enhances well-being through essential programs like the MS Knowledge Network and the peer support. So we're also dedicated to halting this disease progression and ultimately working toward a future where we can prevent MS entirely by identifying key risks and factors early on so we can catch it before it spreads essentially.
0: So let A&W take care of your dinner tonight and support Burgers to Beat MS. Like he said, $2 from every teen burger sold at participating A&W restaurants is going to the MS Society of Canada. It is Burgers to Beat MS Day. For the full story, you can visit our news page on CJWE. And Pulkit, thank you so much for coming in and chatting this afternoon. And also, thank you for the delicious, delicious burgers.
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Welcome with Little Sister on CJWE. Thanks for joining us. My name is Sarah. Looking at your weekend forecast here for a second. It is looking really warm and really nice Saturday and Sunday across southern Alberta. So we got a lovely weekend ahead. Rodney Crowell's coming up, but right now it is Tim Hicks with The Pilot on CJWE.

0: Rodney Crowell on CJWE. Tomorrow, you are invited to join the Calgary Pop-Up Care Village. So the Calgary Pop-Up Care Village is a one-day festival that happens yearly, and it's been going on since 2022. This is their sixth event, and I think that it is going to be bigger and better than ever. It sure sounds like it. It's being held at Central Memorial Park, right downtown Calgary, and the CPUCV is truly a festival. And the way that they like to describe it is, think of a lilac or stampede festival, but specifically for anyone who may not have the means to buy food or the purchase power to enjoy entertainment. So the festival is going to be providing equitable access to basics in a compassionate, dignified, and innovative way. So CJWE had a chance to speak with one of the co-founders, Bill Zhang, about this important, family-friendly, accessible, and helpful event. We are very excited to learn more about the event today. So for people who haven't experienced the Pop-Up Care Village before, what can they expect when they arrive at Central Memorial Park?
1: Yeah, absolutely. The Pop-Up Care Village is a festival in foremost. And when you arrive to the event, you will notice that there are more than 35 agencies together. But you also see a stage with musicians. We have a magician, for example. There's going to be massage, hair styling, and there's going to be even pet therapy at the event. It's really meant to be an event that is inclusive of everyone, no matter their background, but particularly on an emphasis on people who may not have the income to go to other festivals in the city and spend money, because everything at the event is free. So for example, tomorrow we also even have a free clothing store. So it's set up like a store in which you can get clothing, but it's free. And we also have dignified meals as well.
0: That's amazing. You really are creating a space where people can simply come, enjoy themselves, be treated like guests, and just have a really fun afternoon out. So there really is everything happening, from the free food, music, haircuts, tattoos, even a magician. So how did you bring together such a wide range of services and entertainment?
1: Yeah, well, I didn't do this alone. And actually this year, I was definitely in a position back. And I really want to thank our core committee, which are wonderful youths. That's Natasha, Shans, and Shahina, for actually bringing the event on. And like I mentioned before, we have team leads and we have over 100 of volunteers. And these are the amazing people who are able to solicit invitations to local agencies, like social service partners and also healthcare agencies. We also have these pre-existing relationships through the last 4 years that were really rich in the community, so we're able to bring them on. So I want to emphasize, it's actually the work is really on the rest of the team here, and I'm just glad and happy to be supporting the next generation of change makers to be putting this event on.
0: For more information on

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3: 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Nagune, exahitaining it as is, Ne, Dagun, which is faint, which has tabiduka, it's in Pintia. In Chagia Chiluna, Nagu, Lukin Daguaya Bish, Asnoye Ninchicha Chiluta, Chichin, Ne, Bato Kahani, Nis Taze, Begia Chiluta, Neo Enofna, Calde.ca/boards, Zetina Chidu.
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Well, you know what's coming. Your news, your sports, and your weather with Benjamin Giroux right here on Southern Alberta's Best Country, CJWE. Thanks for joining us. Happy Thursday. It is Luke Combs with Rethink Some Things.

0: Good afternoon. Here's your latest news across southern Alberta on CJWE. I'm Benjamin Giroux. Bear activity has prompted warnings west of Cochrane this morning, so people headed to Kananaskis country and areas west of Cochrane should take note, as bear warnings have been issued by Alberta Parks for Bolton Creek, Inner Lakes, and Lower Lakes campgrounds in Peter Lougheed Park. The warnings took effect August 15th, but remain until further notice, as bears are still frequenting the area. There is also a separate bear closure in effect for the Mount Laurette Ponds day use in Bow Valley Provincial Park, as well as the Three Sisters Campground, which went into effect August 17th. Trellis Society empowers people of all ages, backgrounds, and experiences to grow and flourish through community supports and is hosting a gala in October. Joanna Luna reports.
1: Trellis Society is hosting their annual gala, Making a Difference for the Nonprofit, happening on October the 24th at the BMO Center. Jeff Dyer is the chief executive official of Trellis Society.
2: So Trellis Society has been in Calgary serving people, trying to help people flourish in our community. We primarily focus on youth and families experiencing homelessness and anything that would prevent them from ever getting into that space. October 24th, we've got this amazing evening. It's a gala event, good food, good music, a live and silent auction. And that evening, something magical happens. Thanks to the generosity of Calgarians, over $1 million will be raised for the work of Trellis Society. We've got 11 families who match everything that's raised that evening, and our sponsors make sure that all expenses that evening are covered so that it's donations that land in our pockets. So helps us show up for Calgarians each and every day, and it's in a remarkable transformation of generosity. Life is short, and I know I'm a part of doing something really special, and I'm so proud of the people I get to work with, and knowing that we make the lives of Calgarians and Albertans a bit better each day, that's enough for me.
1: Last year, the gala raised over $1.3 million funding for programs that help grow strong roots for generations of Calgarians to come. In Calgary, I'm Joanna Luna.
0: In CJWE Sports, for your NHL news, only a few more weeks before the NHL season is supposed to kick off, and the NHL and Fanatics announced that for the 26-27 season, all 32 teams will have their own Hometown Remix special edition uniforms, apparels, and headwear designed and developed by Fanatics, the on-ice uniform outfitter. More information will drop after the season starts September 29th. For the MLB, your Toronto Blue Jays look to finish up their season series against the Tampa Bay Rays today, which currently sits at 1-1 after the Blue Jays lost last night by a score of 7-6. The final game of that series started at 11 a.m. today, and the Blue Jays will be taking on the Yankees next, who currently have a record of 71-55, while the Jays sit at 62-66. That is your latest news and sports across southern Alberta. For the latest news, you can always visit cjwe.ca. We're taking a look at your southern Alberta weather next.
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0: CJWE evening weather. For Calgary, Sutina, and Airdrie tonight, a thunderstorm risk with a low of 11 overnight. Sunny and smoky tomorrow with a high of 28. For Lethbridge, Pagani, Kainai, and Siksika Nation tonight, a thunderstorm risk with a low of 11. Tomorrow, sunshine and smoke with a high of 30. For Medicine Hat and area tonight, thunderstorm risk in the early evening with a low of 14. Tomorrow, sunny with a high of 30.
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Blake and Cody Johnson, When a Cowboy Prays on Southern Alberta's Best Country. We are CJWE. My name is Sarah Scott. Happy Thursday. Thank you for joining us. It is 4:13. We've got the Bellamy Brothers coming up, but right now it is Travis Dolter.

0: the long way home. You're on the CJWE Afternoon Drive with Sarah Scott.
1: Man, we were sitting around trying to write a song. We really couldn't come up with anything, and I needed a new summer song. So I just started singing.

0: 12 to 18, or you are a youth aged 12 to 18, we know just a place for you to go in October that is going to be inspiring, it's going to be fun, and there are even going to be some celebrities there that you're going to be able to meet. There's John Party on CJWE. Thanks for joining us. I'm talking about the Métis Calgary Family Services Buffalo Symposium 4.0, the Inspiring Indigenous Youth Conference. Now, it isn't coming up until October 22nd to the 25th, but you can register, and you're going to want to register ASAP because the featured presenters, let's get into this. Suzette Amaya from Big Brother Canada, the award-winning Juno-nominated rapper Dreezus, Michelle Thrush, the Gemini Award-winning actress, and even Conway Kootenay, smudge pan comedian. And that is just to name a few. I'm looking at the poster here, and let me tell you, the talent, the fun, the awesomeness that is going to be happening at the Buffalo Symposium 4.0, you got to get in on this. You're going to have a rec night. You're going to have a dance, a dinner, a gala, interactive workshops. It is great. So get in on this. October 22nd to the 25th. All the details for the Buffalo Symposium 4.0 are found on our events page on cjwe.ca.
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2: The 2026 edition of Whoop Up Days is going until the 22nd at Excite Lethbridge. 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Whether you're a longtime country fan or simply looking for a great night out, Station 5 Roundup is the perfect place to enjoy live music under the prairie sky. 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Then throughout the week, you can take in a pancake breakfast, the petting zoo, and the corn stuffing contest. 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To learn more about these events, you can head to our events calendar at cjwe.ca.
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5: Around 7 p.m. on April 10th, a man entered a grocery store in Sage Hill Northwest and attempted to steal a cart full of groceries. When confronted, the man struck an employee in the head and left, stowing the stolen goods in a newer model black BMW X3. The man is described as tall, late 20s to early 30s, black beard, wearing jeans, a black track jacket, white shirt, and sneakers.
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Nerd Down at the Twist and Shout on CJWP. 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Thank you for joining us on this Thursday afternoon. It is Stella Lefty.

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buddy Jewel, help pour out the rain on Southern Alberta's best country, CJWE. So heads up, the City of Calgary, Airdrie, and areas are reminding pet owners that as fall does roll in, to remain vigilant and avoid foxtail barley seeds. Foxtail barley is native to Alberta, but can be very painful and cause very painful problems for dogs as their seeds do dry out. So foxtail barley is slender, and it is a native grass that usually grows between 20 and 70 centimeters with soft, bushy seed heads. They can turn from pink to goldish as the plant matures. So yeah, just a heads up here that the seeds or awns, they dry and break apart as we enter fall, but barely survive in disturbed soil. So because of this, and the fact that the foxtail barley is native to Alberta, natural areas in which the plant can be found will not be disturbed, but the City of Airdrie, they're saying it is in manicured parks. So staff will mow

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2: 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L-C-C. 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L-C-C. Right. None is oak ever. Right. None is oak ever.
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3: On June 16th, the Carney government tabled Bill C-37, the new First Nations water legislation behind closed doors and without the input and guidance of Treaty Nations. 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

There they are with Memory Lane on CJWE, Southern Alberta's Best Country. We have your news, sports, and weather coming up for you. But right now it is Lee Bryce, Love Like Crazy on CJWE. They call

0: Good afternoon. Here's your latest news across southern Alberta on CJWE. I'm Benjamin Giroux. Bear activity has prompted warnings west of Cochrane this morning, so people headed to Kananaskis country and areas west of Cochrane should take note, as bear warnings have been issued by Alberta Parks for Bolton Creek, Inner Lakes, and Lower Lakes campgrounds in Peter Lougheed Park. The warnings took effect August 15th, but remain until further notice, as bears are still frequenting the area. There is also a separate bear closure in effect for the Mount Laurette Ponds day use in Bow Valley Provincial Park, as well as the Three Sisters Campground, which went into effect August 17th. Trellis Society empowers people of all ages, backgrounds, and experiences to grow and flourish through community supports and is hosting a gala in October. Joanna Luna reports.
1: Trellis Society is hosting their annual gala, Making a Difference for the Nonprofit, happening on October the 24th at the BMO Center. Jeff Dyer is the chief executive official of Trellis Society.
2: So Trellis Society's been in Calgary serving people, trying to help people flourish in our community. We primarily focus on youth and families experiencing homelessness and anything that would prevent them from ever getting into that space. October 24th, we've got this amazing evening. It's a gala event, good food, good music, a live and silent auction. And that evening, something magical happens. Thanks to the generosity of Calgarians, over $1 million will be raised for the work of Trellis Society. We've got 11 families who match everything that's raised that evening, and our sponsors make sure that all expenses that evening are covered so that it's donations that land in our pockets. So helps us show up for Calgarians each and every day, and it's in a remarkable transformation of generosity. Life is short, and I know I'm a part of doing something really special, and I'm so proud of the people I get to work with, and knowing that we make the lives of Calgarians and Albertans a bit better each day, that's enough for me.
1: Last year, the gala raised over $1.3 million funding for programs that help grow strong roots for generations of Calgarians to come. In Calgary, I'm Joanna Luna.
0: In CJWE Sports, for your NHL news, only a few more weeks before the NHL season is supposed to kick off, and the NHL and Fanatics announced that for the 26-27 season, all 32 teams will have their own Hometown Remix special edition uniforms, apparels, and headwear designed and developed by Fanatics, the on-ice uniform outfitter. More information will drop after the season starts September 29th. For the MLB, your Toronto Blue Jays look to finish up their season series against the Tampa Bay Rays today, which currently sits at 1-1 after the Blue Jays lost last night by a score of 7-6. The final game of that series started at 11 a.m. today, and the Blue Jays will be taking on the Yankees next, who currently have a record of 71-55, while the Jays sit at 62-66. That is your latest news and sports across southern Alberta. For the latest news, you can always visit cjwe.ca. We're taking a look at your southern Alberta weather next.
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0: CJWE evening weather. For Calgary, Sutina, and Airdrie tonight, a thunderstorm risk with a low of 11 overnight. Sunny and smoky tomorrow with a high of 28. For Lethbridge, Pagani, Kainai, and Siksika Nation tonight, a thunderstorm risk with a low of 11. Tomorrow, sunshine and smoke with a high of 30. For Medicine Hat and area tonight, thunderstorm risk in the early evening with a low of 14. Tomorrow, sunny with a high of 30.
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0: WWE, and it sounds like we really need to go to one of her shows. So she has spent the past few months on tour, and during the shows, the country star has been pulling songs from her entire discography, and she is wowing the fans in the process. And she also mentioned that the vibe and the energy at these shows is so positive and so wonderful and just really chill. And she says that going on this tour has changed her life, not just the audiences, but hers, because she has felt that positivity and all of that love. So when Megan Maroney comes to Southern Alberta, we are definitely gonna be in talks about it for sure. Now, if you wanna get in on some really great concerts in Southern Alberta, we do have a full page for you on our website at cjwe.ca. And I mean, we got some pretty big names coming to Calgary. We've got Tennille Towns, we've got Tyler Braden, we've got George Fox. Yeah, just head on over to our concert page on our website for all the details.
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Faith Hill, Peace of My Heart on CJWE. Thanks for joining us. And something I love is radio. I obviously work in it for a reason, but today is such a wonderful day to celebrate because it is National Radio Day today. August 20th is National Radio Day. So today we recognize on-air personalities, producers, broadcast stations, and all the technology that connects the world before television and the internet even existed. So today that is what we are acknowledging and we are celebrating. And we are also, you know, here to party about the fact that we do enjoy hanging out with you every single day. We truly do. And we would not be here without you. So thank you for being our listeners. Thank you for hanging out. And thank you for just being chill, you know? It's a National Radio Day today, and you are still listening, which is so wonderful. So thank you. It is Michelle Wright, One Time Around on Southern Alberta's Best Country.

0: Saturday, downtown Calgary is going to be turned into a hockey arena. There's Dina Carter on CJWE, and you know what I'm talking about. Play On! The 2026 Play On Street Hockey Tournament is officially kicking off tomorrow, so grab your friends and get back onto the street, because Canada's Street Hockey Festival is taking over downtown Calgary, and you're not going to want to miss it. The fun part about all of this is that everyone is invited. All ages, all genders, all skill levels, with divisions for everyone. It's not organized hockey. It is just a good time for a good cause. There's also going to be a celebrity draft with some hockey legends in attendance. So if you want to do some star spotting, there you go. And yeah, it's going to be a two-day festival with round robin games on Friday, playoffs on Saturday, and it's pretty much just going to be an awesome weekend of hockey, food trucks, music, and a lot of fun. So for schedules and for times and registration, please visit our events page on cjwe.ca.
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I just said that. I'm really thankful you're here today, okay? Have a wonderful rest of your Thursday. We are Southern Alberta's best country. My name is Sarah Scott. We got Keith Urban coming up, but right now it's Drive South, Susie Bogus on CJWE.

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1: 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Number one, card sales for each bingo game starts at 6.05 p.m. from last bingo game and stop at 6 p.m. of the next game day. Number two, minimum 12-second delay between numbers called. Number three, the first five numbers on series 1, 5, and 7 will be recapped by caller. If there are any technical issues during any series, a recap will be done of five or more numbers. Number four, all bingo paper is controlled by serial numbers. Number five, color and serial number of card must match color and serial number being played. Number six, bingo cards must be verified by phone on evening of bingo. Number seven, the first verified bingo will determine winning numbers for each game on any series.